We are gathered here today to get through this thing called life. Electric word, life, it means forever, and that's a mighty long time. But I'm here to tell you, there's something else. The afterworld. A world of never-ending happiness. You can always see the sun, day or night.

0: Here, folks, here they are.
1: In this first recording, a little boy who might be 4 or 6 has just discovered that the neighbor's dog has given birth to a litter of puppies.
2: You mean, do real babies grow inside their mothers, too? Is that what you mean?
3: Yeah. Do they, Dad?
2: Sure. But real babies are different than puppies.

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Well, you can say what you like, but it doesn't change anything.

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A little man whose eyes half closed puts chairs on tables, admires his work, and collects a quarter from the floor. I head over to Broadway, where I watch myself having a slow breakfast, trying to impress the barman with a fresh voice.

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Listen to me. My name is Bella, and I was born to sing for you. The Spiritus Tango, with passion and fire. Now listen to me. First, you connect your brain with your feet. And then, you connect your feet with the rhythm. 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

0: So what says rewind? Rewind!
1: What are we?
0: What are we? What are we? What are we? What are we? What are we? What are we? What are we? What are we? What are we? What are we? What are we? What are we? What are we? What are we? What are we? What are we? What are we? What are we? What are we? What are we? What are we? What are we? What are we? What are we? What are we? What are we? What are we? What are we? What are we? What are we? What are we? What are we? What are we? What are we? What are we? What are we? What are we? What are we? What are we? What are we? What are we? What are we? What are we? What are we? What are we? What are we? What are we? What are we? What are we? What are we? What are we? What are we? What are we? What are we? What are we? What are we? What are we? What are we? What are we? What are we? What are we? What are we? What are we? What are we? What are we? What are we? What are we? What are we? What are we? What are we? What are we? What are we? What are we? What are we? What are we? What are we? What are we? What are we? What are we? What are we? What are we? What are we? What are we? What are we? What are we? What are we? What are we? What are we? What are we? What are we? What are we? What are we? What